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2: Moose weather for Halliburton.
3: Mainly cloudy and a chance of showers this evening in Halliburton County as the overnight low drops to +2. Tomorrow looks cloudy with a chance of showers, then clearing in the afternoon as the high gets up to 13. For the long weekend, a mixed sun and cloud on Saturday with a high of 16. Sunday looks cloudy with a high of 20. And holiday Monday, clouds, chance of showers, and a high of 18.
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4: Mainly cloudy and a chance of showers this evening in Halliburton County as the overnight low drops to +2. Tomorrow looks cloudy with a chance of showers, then clearing in the afternoon as the high gets up to 13. For the long weekend, a mix of sun and cloud on Saturday with a high of 16. Sunday looks cloudy with a high of 20. And holiday Monday, clouds, chance of showers, and a high of 18.
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3: Mainly cloudy and a chance of showers this evening in Halliburton County as the overnight low drops to +2. Tomorrow looks cloudy with a chance of showers, then clearing in the afternoon as the high gets up to 13. For the long weekend, a mix of sun and cloud on Saturday with a high of 16. Sunday looks cloudy with a high of 20. And holiday Monday, clouds, chance of showers, and a high of 18.
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2: Moose weather for Halliburton.
3: Mainly cloudy and a chance of showers this evening in Halliburton County as the overnight low drops to +2. Tomorrow looks cloudy with a chance of showers, then clearing in the afternoon as the high gets up to 13. For the long weekend, a mix of sun and cloud on Saturday with a high of 16. Sunday looks cloudy with a high of 20. And holiday Monday, clouds, chance of showers, and a high of 18.
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11: Mainly cloudy and a chance of showers this evening in Halliburton County as the overnight low drops to +2. Tomorrow looks cloudy with a chance of showers, then clearing in the afternoon as the high gets up to 13. For the long weekend, a mix of sun and cloud on Saturday with a high of 16. Sunday looks cloudy with a high of 20. And holiday Monday, clouds, chance of showers, and a high of 18.
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3: 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Moose weather for Halliburton.
4: Mainly cloudy and a chance of showers this evening in Halliburton County as the overnight low drops to +2. Tomorrow looks cloudy with a chance of showers, then clearing in the afternoon as the high gets up to 13. For the long weekend, a mix of sun and cloud on Saturday with a high of 16. Sunday looks cloudy with a high of 20. And holiday Monday, clouds, chance of showers, and a high of 18.
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0: somewhere. 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
0: Mm.
1: They have pre-wrapped sausages, but they don't have pre-wrapped bacon.
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5: Moose weather for Halliburton.
6: Mainly cloudy and a chance of showers this evening in Halliburton County as the overnight low drops to +2. Tomorrow looks cloudy with a chance of showers, then clearing in the afternoon as the high gets up to 13. For the long weekend, a mix of sun and cloud on Saturday with a high of 16. Sunday looks cloudy with a high of 20. And holiday Monday, clouds, chance of showers, and a high of 18.
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5: Moose weather for Halliburton.
6: Mainly cloudy and a chance of showers this evening in Halliburton County as the overnight low drops to +2. Tomorrow looks cloudy with a chance of showers, then clearing in the afternoon as the high gets up to 13. For the long weekend, a mix of sun and cloud on Saturday with a high of 16. Sunday looks cloudy with a high of 20. And holiday Monday, clouds, chance of showers, and a high of 18.
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2: Moose weather for Halliburton.
3: Clouds and showers through the overnight in Halliburton County as the low drops to plus two. The clouds and showers hang around as day breaks, but we will see clearing late in the afternoon as the high today gets up to 13. For tomorrow, Saturday, a mix of sun and cloud with a high of 16. Sunday looks cloudy with a high of 20. And Thanksgiving Monday, clouds, chance of showers, and a high of 18.
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0: Moose weather for Halliburton.
3: Clouds and showers through the overnight in Halliburton County as the low drops to +2. The clouds and showers hang around as day breaks, but we will see clearing late in the afternoon as the high today gets up to 13. For tomorrow, Saturday, a mix of sun and cloud with a high of 16. Sunday looks cloudy with a high of 20. And Thanksgiving Monday, clouds, chance of showers, and a high of 18.
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2: Moose weather for Halliburton.
3: Clouds and showers through the overnight in Halliburton County as the low drops to +2. The clouds and showers hang around as day breaks, but we will see clearing late in the afternoon as the high today gets up to 13. For tomorrow, Saturday, a mix of sun and cloud with a high of 16. Sunday looks cloudy with a high of 20. And Thanksgiving Monday, clouds, chance of showers, and a high of 18.
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6: Clouds and showers through the overnight in Halliburton County as the low drops to +2. The clouds and showers hang around as day breaks, but we will see clearing late in the afternoon as the high today gets up to 13. For tomorrow, Saturday, a mix of sun and cloud with a high of 16. Sunday looks cloudy with a high of 20. And Thanksgiving Monday, clouds, chance of showers, and a high of 18.
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3: Moose weather for Halliburton.
4: Clouds and showers through the overnight in Halliburton County as the low drops to +2. The clouds and showers hang around as day breaks, but we will see clearing late in the afternoon as the high today gets up to 13. For tomorrow, Saturday, a mix of sun and cloud with a high of 16. Sunday looks cloudy with a high of 20. And Thanksgiving Monday, clouds, chance of showers, and a high of 18.
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3: Moose weather for Halliburton.
4: Clouds and showers through the overnight in Halliburton County as the low drops to +2. The clouds and showers hang around as day breaks, but we will see clearing late in the afternoon as the high today gets up to 13. For tomorrow, Saturday, a mix of sun and cloud with a high of 16. Sunday looks cloudy with a high of 20. And Thanksgiving Monday, clouds, chance of showers, and a high of 18.
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4: Moose weather for Halliburton.
5: Clouds and showers through the overnight in Halliburton County as the low drops to +2. The clouds and showers hang around as day breaks, but we will see clearing late in the afternoon as the high today gets up to 13. For tomorrow, Saturday, a mix of sun and cloud with a high of 16. Sunday looks cloudy with a high of 20. And Thanksgiving Monday, clouds, chance of showers, and a high of 18.
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3: Moose weather for Halliburton.
4: Clouds and showers through the overnight in Halliburton County as the low drops to +2. The clouds and showers hang around as day breaks, but we will see clearing late in the afternoon as the high today gets up to 13. For tomorrow, Saturday, a mix of sun and cloud with a high of 16. Sunday looks cloudy with a high of 20. And Thanksgiving Monday, clouds, chance of showers, and a high of 18.
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4: Moose weather for Halliburton.
5: Clouds and showers through the overnight in Halliburton County as the low drops to +2. The clouds and showers hang around as day breaks, but we will see clearing late in the afternoon as the high today gets up to 13. For tomorrow, Saturday, a mix of sun and cloud with a high of 16. Sunday looks cloudy with a high of 20. And Thanksgiving Monday, clouds, chance of showers, and a high of 18.
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5: Moose weather for Halliburton.
6: Clouds and showers through the overnight in Halliburton County as the low drops to +2. The clouds and showers hang around as day breaks, but we will see clearing late in the afternoon as the high today gets up to 13. For tomorrow, Saturday, a mix of sun and cloud with a high of 16. Sunday looks cloudy with a high of 20. And Thanksgiving Monday, clouds, chance of showers, and a high of 18.
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2: Moose weather for Halliburton.
3: Clouds and showers through the overnight in Halliburton County as the low drops to plus two. The clouds and showers hang around as day breaks, but we will see clearing late in the afternoon as the high today gets up to 13. For tomorrow, Saturday, a mix of sun and cloud with a high of 16. Sunday looks cloudy with a high of 20. And Thanksgiving Monday, clouds, chance of showers, and a high of 18.
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6: Moose weather for Halliburton.
7: Clouds and showers through the overnight in Halliburton County as the low drops to +2. The clouds and showers hang around as day breaks, but we will see clearing late in the afternoon as the high today gets up to 13. For tomorrow, Saturday, a mix of sun and cloud with a high of 16. Sunday looks cloudy with a high of 20. And Thanksgiving Monday, clouds, chance of showers, and a high of 18.
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1: Good morning, I'm Rick Lowes. With a Thanksgiving long weekend upon us, motorists are asked to be safe on the road. The OPP are joining other police services in Canada for Operation Impact, an initiative aiming at creating safer streets and highways by focusing on high-risk driving behaviors that contribute to collisions. That includes the usual suspects, including impaired driving, aggressive driving, distracted driving, and proper use of seat belts and child seats. Police say Thanksgiving weekends have the second highest number of fatalities among all long weekends in Ontario, with 13 deaths reported last year due to collisions. Officers will patrol across the province to enforce road safety. Motorists are asked to stay sober, pay attention, slow down, and wear a seatbelt. A new federal investment in home energy retrofits is expected to save some Canadians money and reduce the country's emissions by over 25 megatons. That's the equivalent of taking nearly 8.5 million cars off our roads for 1 year. Ottawa is investing $2 billion to deliver a million home retrofits across Canada. First, Prime Minister Mark Carney announced a new national heat pump rebate to help up to 820,000 households make the switch to more efficient electric heat pumps. They're expected to save on average of $1,400 a year for households currently heating with oil or electrical boards. Ottawa is also working with partners to help apartment building owners retrofit 280,000 units over the next 8 years. Prime Minister Carney says Canada's future will be decided by Canadians and should be free from interference from foreign governments and large tech firms that think they can tell us what to do. Carney fired back at Tesla CEO Elon Musk yesterday after the American tech trillionaire said Quebec should separate from Canada. On Wednesday, Musk responded to a post on his X platform about the goal of Quebec's premier-designate Paul St. Pierre Plamondon for the province to become sovereign one day. Musk said, good, Quebec should separate. When asked by journalists for his reaction, Carney said Canada's future will be guided by the priorities of Canadians and the priorities of the people of Quebec. Musk also posted on X that Alberta and Saskatchewan should also separate from Canada, saying the provinces would be better off. Saskatchewan Premier Scott Moe offered a one-word response saying, no. If you're looking for a family doctor or nurse practitioner, Search Community Services can help. 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
1: Rusev FM Sports, the Vegas Golden Knights came back from a 3-goal deficit for a 4-3 shootout victory over the Toronto Maple Leafs last night. In other action, the Nashville Predators rallied from 2 goals down for a 5-2 win over the Montreal Canadiens. The Ottawa Senators edged the Philadelphia Flyers 2-1, and the Carolina Hurricanes skated to a 7-2 victory over the Vancouver Canucks. In the NFL, Thursday night, the Tampa Bay Buccaneers upset the Dallas Cowboys 24-16 for their first win of the season, and the Cleveland Guardians beat the Chicago White Sox 9-5 last night to send their AL Division Series to a winner-take-all Game 5.
0: Moose weather for Halliburton.
1: Checking the forecast from Environment Canada, we'll see a mix of sun and cloud in Halliburton County today. There is a chance of showers and windy at times with gusts up to 50 kilometers an hour. So high today gets up to 13. Clear skies this evening and through the overnight as the low drops to -1. Tomorrow looks mainly sunny with a high of 15. Sunday clouds and a high of 19. And Thanksgiving Monday cloudy with a high of 18.
0: This is

That's Dermot Kennedy and Kiss Me. Halliburton's biggest variety, 93.5 The Moose. Good Friday morning to you. I think we're in for a decent day. A mix of sun and cloud in the Highlands. There is a chance of showers, but, you know, like the last couple of days, just brief in and out kind of stuff. And a little bit windy as well, with gusts up to 50 kilometers an hour as the high today gets up to 13. On the cusp of the long Thanksgiving weekend. And we got one more turkey to give away. That's right. Be listening, because sometime between now and 9 a.m. this morning, we're going to give away another one. Just listen for your cue to call in. What's going on in the world of sports? Well, the Leafs, they had a 3-0 lead, but ended up losing 4-3 in a shootout in overtime in Vegas last night. And the the Tampa Bay Buccaneers upset Dallas. We'll talk sports with Alex Freiburg coming up in about a half an hour's time. Right now, here's Kim Mitchell. Go for a soda on 93.5 The Moose.

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6: Checking the forecast from Environment Canada. We'll see a mix of sun and cloud in Halliburton County today. There is a chance of showers and windy at times with gusts up to 50 kilometers an hour. So high today gets up to 13. Clear skies this evening and through the overnight as the low drops to minus 1. Tomorrow looks mainly sunny with a high of 15. Sunday clouds and a high of 19. And Thanksgiving Monday cloudy with a high of 18.
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1: Good morning, I'm Rick Lowes. Police across Canada are taking part in a national awareness campaign this Thanksgiving long weekend. Operation Impact runs today through Monday with enforcement efforts focused on impaired, aggressive, and distracted driving, along with seatbelt usage. Police say data from Stats Canada show 123,000 criminal code traffic offenses last year, including more than 67,000 alcohol and drug-impaired driving offenses, while hundreds of collisions causing injuries were impaired-related. They also say dangerous driving contributed to 139 fatal collisions last year. If you're looking for a family doctor or nurse practitioner, Search Community Service can help. On Tuesday, October 13th, from 9 a.m. till 2 p.m. at the Search Bistro and Bakery at 49 Maple Avenue in the village of Halliburton, Search is hosting Start with Healthcare Connect. 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A new federal investment in home energy retrofits is expected to save some Canadians money and reduce the country's emissions by over 25 megatons. That's the equivalent of taking nearly 8.5 million cars off our roads for 1 year. Ottawa is investing $2 billion to deliver a million home retrofits across Canada. First, Prime Minister Mark Carney announced a new national heat pump rebate to help up to 820,000 households make the switch to more efficient electric heat pumps. They're expected to save on average of $1,400 a year for households currently heating with oil or electrical boards. Ottawa is also working with partners to help apartment building owners retrofit 280,000 units over the next 8 years. Prime Minister Carney says Canada's future will be decided by Canadians and should be free from interference from foreign governments and large tech firms that think they can tell us what to do. Carney fired back at Tesla CEO Elon Musk yesterday after the American tech trillionaire said Quebec should separate from Canada. On Wednesday, Musk responded to a post on his X platform about the goal of Quebec's premier designate Paul St-Pierre Plamondon for the province to become sovereign one day. Musk said, good, Quebec should separate. When asked by journalists for his reaction, Carney said Canada's future will be guided by the priorities of Canadians and the priorities of the people of Quebec. Musk also posted on X that Alberta and Saskatchewan should also separate from Canada, saying the provinces would be better off. Saskatchewan Premier Scott Moe offered a one-word response saying, no.
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1: Rusev FM Sports, the Vegas Golden Knights came back from a 3-goal deficit for a 4-3 shootout victory over the Toronto Maple Leafs last night. In other action, the Nashville Predators rallied from 2 goals down for a 5-2 win over the Montreal Canadiens. The Ottawa Senators edged the Philadelphia Flyers 2-1, and the Carolina Hurricanes skated to a 7-2 victory over the Vancouver Canucks. In the NFL, Thursday night, the Tampa Bay Buccaneers upset the Dallas Cowboys 24-16 for their first win of the season, and the Cleveland Guardians beat the Chicago White Sox 9-5 last night to send their AL Division Series to a winner-take-all Game 5.
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1: Checking the forecast from Environment Canada, we'll see a mix of sun and cloud in Halliburton County today. There is a chance of showers and windy at times with gusts up to 50 kilometers an hour. So high today gets up to 13. Clear skies this evening and through the overnight as the low drops to -1. Tomorrow looks mainly sunny with a high of 15. Sunday clouds and a high of 19. And Thanksgiving Monday cloudy with a high of 18.
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0: That's Gino Vannelli and Black Cars on Halliburton's Biggest Variety, 93.5 The Moose. We're in for a mix, sun and cloud in the highlands today. Maybe a shower as the high today gets up to 13. All right, time to talk sports with Alex Freiburg and Alex. Leafs in Vegas last night. Get a point, blow a three-goal lead, and lose in the shootout. But I obviously it was too late for me, but I was watching the replays, and I thought they looked pretty good. Obviously, defense, something we've all talked about, is a little bit suspect going forward, but the offense seems to be cranking on all cylinders. What do you think?
1: Yeah, for sure. You know, it's always, any time the Leafs blow a lead, it's always to watch and tough for us to talk about. And, yeah, here we are 5 games into the season, and a 3-goal lead was evaporated just like that. But it is what it is. They get a point in a tough place to get a point, I guess. And
0: yeah.
1: Yeah, it would have been nice to see them hang on, but yeah, just hopefully this isn't a pattern.
0: No, hopefully it's not. An encouragement again from the Austin Matthews camp. He's starting to look more and more like his old self, so that's good news. All right, let's move on to the football game. Boy, we got that one wrong. The Dallas Cowboys threw up a stinker there last night, and Tampa Bay beat them.
1: Yeah, lots of turnovers, lots of just bad decisions from Prescott, and what do I know, right? I mean, I thought it was, one of the league's best offenses, and it's funny about football, it's how quick things can turn. 24 hours ago, yesterday morning, here I am sitting that I think it's one of the best offenses in the NFL, and if you were watching that last night, yeah. I mean, it's certainly didn't look like it, and that was a backup quarterback, an undrafted backup quarterback on the Tampa Bay side there, and I mean, obviously, he looked the better of the two QBs. Yeah, it wasn't a very entertaining game, but kind of a rough Thursday night across the board for sports, I think.
0: Yeah, all right, let's move on to Sunday, because one of the great things about Thanksgiving weekend is I can at least stay up late and watch the Sunday night game, and it might be the game of the week. The Atlanta Falcons hosting the Baltimore Ravens. That one catches my eye. Any others?
1: Oh, yeah. Well, that one, first of all, that's great. The two best running backs, King Henry, the best running back for the last 7 or 8 years, and then the running back in Bijan Robinson. That'll be a really fun one to watch. Hopefully that turkey doesn't keep us all down.
0: No.
1: Yeah, for that one. Yeah, for me, it's the Niners and Seahawks.
0: Yeah,
1: that one's going to be really entertaining. And I think I like the Niners there, but it should be a good game. Also, the Lions and Cardinals. I think that the two highest scoring teams in the league are playing. So if you like lots of offensive football, that one should be good. Bears and Packers, only because it's the Bears and Packers at Lambeau.
0: Yeah,
1: I think that one will be good too. And I mean, it's the Browns and Jets, which, you know, this one is would have no viewers at all. But seeing as how the Browns have a chance to go to 4-1, I'll be keeping an eye on that one for sure.
0: Yeah,
1: Cleveland's low key a pretty entertaining team to watch. And I'm kind of pulling for them, so I like Cleveland to win, to go to go to 4-1, and I'm going to say that my Saints stop the Vikings win streak and steal one from the Vikings.
0: Okay, all right, and Monday being the holiday, the Monday night game features my Buffalo Bills in LA taking on the Rams. Going to be a tough one for them.
1: Yeah, I think it would be a high-scoring game. I can see both teams in the 30s. But Buffalo has to win this one. Remind you how important that New England game was, right?
0: Yeah.
1: I'll take the Bills to win a high-scoring affair there.
0: All right, and before I let you go, people out there might not know, but you run Stone Wolf Landscaping. You're into, what is it, your third year now?
1: Second year.
0: All right, so folks, up Thanksgiving. They're looking around the property thinking they want to make improvements or get things cleaned up. You still working this time of year?
1: Absolutely, yeah. It's a good time for folks and, you know, get those gardens ready. Also booking spring jobs and even just kind of getting, get a consultation, an on-site meeting and just, you know, kind of get things stirring around throughout the winter so you can, you know, kind of plan it with the family over the winter, and we're booking into spring and summer of next year.
0: Perfect. How do people get a hold of you?
1: 705-306-0550. It's my cell or stonewolflandscapes.ca.
0: Yeah, check out that website. You do beautiful work. Alex, listen, have a wonderful Thanksgiving with your family. Enjoy the sports, and we'll talk to you Tuesday morning.
1: Thank you. 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
5: Moose weather for Halliburton.
6: Checking the forecast from Environment Canada. We'll see a mix of sun and cloud in Halliburton County today. There is a chance of showers and windy at times with gusts up to 50 kilometers an hour. So high today gets up to 13. Clear skies this evening and through the overnight as the low drops to minus 1. Tomorrow looks mainly sunny with a high of 15. Sunday clouds and a high of 19. And Thanksgiving Monday cloudy with a high of 18.

0: the smile on your face. 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
1: Good morning, I'm Rick Lowes. With a Thanksgiving long weekend upon us, motorists are asked to be safe on the road. The OPP are joining other police services in Canada for Operation Impact, an initiative aiming at creating safer streets and highways by focusing on high-risk driving behaviors that contribute to collisions. That includes the usual suspects, including impaired driving, aggressive driving, distracted driving, and proper use of seat belts and child seats. Police say Thanksgiving weekends have the second highest number of fatalities among all long weekends in Ontario, with 13 deaths reported last year due to collisions. Officers will patrol across the province to enforce road safety. Motorists are asked to stay sober, pay attention, slow down, and wear a seatbelt. A new federal investment in home energy retrofits is expected to save some Canadians money and reduce the country's emissions by over 25 megatons. That's the equivalent of taking nearly 8.5 million cars off our roads for 1 year. Ottawa is investing $2 billion to deliver a million home retrofits across Canada. First, Prime Minister Mark Carney announced a new national heat pump rebate to help up to 820,000 households make the switch to more efficient electric heat pumps. They're expected to save on average of $1,400 a year for households currently heating with oil or electrical boards. Ottawa is also working with partners to help apartment building owners retrofit 280,000 units over the next 8 years. Prime Minister Carney says Canada's future will be decided by Canadians and should be free from interference from foreign governments and large tech firms that think they can tell us what to do. Carney fired back at Tesla CEO Elon Musk yesterday after the American tech trillionaire said Quebec should separate from Canada. On Wednesday, Musk responded to a post on his X platform about the goal of Quebec's premier-designate Paul St-Pierre Plamondon for the province to become sovereign one day. Musk said, good, Quebec should separate. When asked by journalists for his reaction, Carney said Canada's future will be guided by the priorities of Canadians and the priorities of the people of Quebec. Musk also posted on X that Alberta and Saskatchewan should also separate from Canada, saying the provinces would be better off. Saskatchewan Premier Scott Moe offered a one-word response saying, no. If you're looking for a family doctor or nurse practitioner, Search Community Services can help. 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
1: Rusev FM Sports, the Vegas Golden Knights came back from a 3-goal deficit for a 4-3 shootout victory over the Toronto Maple Leafs last night. In other action, the Nashville Predators rallied from 2 goals down for a 5-2 win over the Montreal Canadiens. The Ottawa Senators edged the Philadelphia Flyers 2-1, and the Carolina Hurricanes skated to a 7-2 victory over the Vancouver Canucks. In the NFL, Thursday night, the Tampa Bay Buccaneers upset the Dallas Cowboys 24-16 for their first win of the season, and the Cleveland Guardians beat the Chicago White Sox 9-5 last night to send their AL Division Series to a winner-take-all Game 5.
0: Moose weather for Halliburton.
1: Checking the forecast from Environment Canada, we'll see a mix of sun and cloud in Halliburton County today. There is a chance of showers and windy at times with gusts up to 50 kilometers an hour. So high today gets up to 13. Clear skies this evening and through the overnight as the low drops to -1. Tomorrow looks mainly sunny with a high of 15. Sunday clouds and a high of 19. And Thanksgiving Monday cloudy with a high of 18.
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0: Bee Gees. Staying Alive. Got me dancing here all by myself in the studio. I still got the moves, despite what my wife says. It's still disco. Anyway, 15 minutes after 7 o'clock on this Friday morning, we're in for a mix. Sun and cloud in the highlands today. There's a chance of showers, well, and a little bit windy. Gusts up to 50, clicks a high today, and gets up to 13. Why don't we give some stuff away?
1: 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Your chance to win big and impress your friends and family with your impressive knowledge of useless facts.
0: All right. Thanksgiving is upon us. You know, the big thing after Thanksgiving, of course, is Halloween. That's all everybody will be talking about. But you know, starting tonight, yes, it's Winter Dance's Haunted Halloween Forest. Boy, oh boy, they had great reviews for the Haunted Forest last year. And they're at it again starting tonight, Friday and Saturday, right through until Halloween. It costs $25 per person, but I have got a pair of passes to give away for tonight or tomorrow, whenever, between now and Halloween. And we're going to give those away right now as part of our Impossible Trivia. We've also got a gift certificate at the Mill Pond Restaurant. Delicious food right there in downtown Carnarvon. I got a jug of washer fluid from our good friends at CarQuest Amin. And then a bottle of delicious and good for you nectar kombucha. Bottle of brewed right here in Halliburton County. And now available all over South Central Ontario. Yeah, there you go. I'll give all those prizes to the first person who can call me up and answer this morning's question correctly. Get your dialing fingers ready. I think this one's pretty darn easy. The average one of these weighs 15 pounds. What is it? The average one of these weighs 15 pounds. What the heck is it? 705-457-4855, 1-877-883-7625. Good luck. Here's Serena Ryder and Stomp on the Moose.

0: And it goes to Rita Ryder and Stompa on Halliburton's Biggest Variety 93.5 News. 20 minutes after 7 o'clock, we're playing Impossible Trivia. Here's this morning's question. The average one of these weighs 15 pounds. What is it? Let's go to the phones. Good morning, the Moose. Who's this?
1: It's Amanda.
0: Amanda, how are you this morning?
1: I'm pretty good.
0: That's good. What do you think?
1: A turkey.
0: Good for you, Amanda. I said it was a pretty easy one this morning. Well done, Amanda. You like getting scared?
1: Yeah, actually, I'm pretty excited about that. My daughter will really like this. So.
0: Yeah, it's a great event. Like I say, happening at Winter Dance, which is at 1888 Hodgson Road right here in Halliburton County, the Winter Dance Haunted Halloween Forest, kicking off tonight, happening Friday and Saturdays right through until Halloween. You also got a jug of washer fluid from CarQuest Amin and a bottle of Nectar Kombucha and a gift certificate at the Mill Pond Restaurant because you knew it was turkeys. And speaking of turkeys, Amanda, we are going to give one more away sometime between now and 9 o'clock. Amanda, hang on the line. I'll get your info.
1: Thanks.
0: All right. Well done, Amanda. Thanks, everybody. We didn't fool anybody. Every single person called up and it was a turkey. So well done, everybody. And like I said, be listening for that turkey sounder for your chance to win one a little later on. Right now, 7:21. Here's Good Charlotte and Lifestyle of the Rich and Famous on 93.5 The Moose.

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5: Moose weather for Halliburton.
6: Checking the forecast from Environment Canada. We'll see a mix of sun and cloud in Halliburton County today. There is a chance of showers and windy at times with gusts up to 50 kilometers an hour. So high today gets up to 13. Clear skies this evening and through the overnight as the low drops to minus 1. Tomorrow looks mainly sunny with a high of 15. Sunday clouds and a high of 19. And Thanksgiving Monday cloudy with a high of 18.
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1: Good morning, I'm Rick Lowes. Police across Canada are taking part in a national awareness campaign this Thanksgiving long weekend. Operation Impact runs today through Monday with enforcement efforts focused on impaired, aggressive, and distracted driving, along with seatbelt usage. Police say data from Stats Canada show 123,000 criminal code traffic offenses last year, including more than 67,000 alcohol and drug-impaired driving offenses, while hundreds of collisions causing injuries were impaired-related. They also say dangerous driving contributed to 139 fatal collisions last year. If you're looking for a family doctor or nurse practitioner, Search Community Service can help. 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A new federal investment in home energy retrofits is expected to save some Canadians money and reduce the country's emissions by over 25 megatons. That's the equivalent of taking nearly 8.5 million cars off our roads for 1 year. Ottawa is investing $2 billion to deliver 1 million home retrofits across Canada. First, Prime Minister Mark Carney announced a new national heat pump rebate to help up to 820,000 households make the switch to more efficient electric heat pumps. They're expected to save on average of $1,400 a year for households currently heating with oil or electrical boards. Ottawa is also working with partners to help apartment building owners retrofit 280,000 units over the next 8 years. Prime Minister Carney says Canada's future will be decided by Canadians and should be free from interference from foreign governments and large tech firms that think they can tell us what to do. Carney fired back at Tesla CEO Elon Musk yesterday after the American tech trillionaire said Quebec should separate from Canada. On Wednesday, Musk responded to a post on his X platform about the goal of Quebec's premier-designate Paul St-Pierre Plamondon for the province to become sovereign one day. Musk said, good, Quebec should separate. When asked by journalists for his reaction, Carney said Canada's future will be guided by the priorities of Canadians and the priorities of the people of Quebec. Musk also posted on X that Alberta and Saskatchewan should also separate from Canada, saying the provinces would be better off. Saskatchewan Premier Scott Moe offered a one-word response saying, no.
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1: Moose FM Sports. The Vegas Golden Knights came back from a 3-goal deficit for a 4-3 shootout victory over the Toronto Maple Leafs last night. In other action, the Nashville Predators rallied from 2 goals down for a 5-2 win over the Montreal Canadiens. The Ottawa Senators edged the Philadelphia Flyers 2-1, and the Carolina Hurricanes skated to a 7-2 victory over the Vancouver Canucks. In the NFL, Thursday night, the Tampa Bay Buccaneers upset the Dallas Cowboys 24-16 for their first win of the season, and the Cleveland Guardians beat the Chicago White Sox 9-5 last night to send their AL Division Series to a winner-take-all Game 5.
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1: Checking the forecast from Environment Canada, we'll see a mix of sun and cloud in Halliburton County today. There is a chance of showers and windy at times with gusts up to 50 kilometers an hour. So high today gets up to 13. Clear skies this evening and through the overnight as the low drops to -1. Tomorrow looks mainly sunny with a high of 15. Sunday clouds and a high of 19. And Thanksgiving Monday cloudy with a high of 18.
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0: That's Loud Luxury and two friends with BB Rexha. If only on Halliburton's biggest variety, 93.5 The Moose. Room for a mix, sun and cloud in the Highlands today. There is a chance of showers as the high today gets up to 13. Well, Melanie, here it is. Almost Thanksgiving long weekend.
1: Yay. Happy Friday.
0: Happy Friday. It's like I said 1,000 times. It's one of my favorite times of the year.
1: Yeah.
0: You know, like you don't have to buy gifts for anybody. You have delicious food, lots of sports on TV, which brings me to the topic this morning. When you've got people coming to your house, I know a lot of people are going to be hosting family and friends this weekend, and you might be going to places, and you kind of have to, I don't know, you should be on your best behavior, right?
1: Yeah, you should.
0: You're going into a stranger. I know when I go and visit my kids, sometimes I'm, you know, I'm still the dad. I'm like, I think of myself as the boss. And when I go to their places, you know, I might commandeer what's on TV, for example.
1: Oh, yes.
0: You know what I mean? Like, I like sports.
1: That's a dad move, yeah.
0: Yeah, it is. It's a dad move, but I do. You know, it's like, you know, I could sit and talk with people, and I don't have to have the volume up, just as long as the sports is on, whether it, you know, like last year it was the Blue Jays, this year could be the Leafs, football, whatever, right?
1: Right, yes.
0: Is that, do you think that's overbearing?
1: No, if the sound's off, I'm fine with it. I usually, honestly, as lame as it is, I'll put on like CP24 in the background just to have something on and to look at, but I'm okay with the sports on the background.
0: Well, that's good. That's good. Yeah. I don't know how my kids feel about that, but I you know, I do it anyway. I'm not going to change. Don't invite me, right? Don't invite me.
1: Yeah.
0: Another thing I've been accused of in the past, not just at my kids' places, but snoring.
1: Oh, you're a snorer.
0: Well, I don't think I am. I've been told I am, but I mean, okay. I've never noticed it, to be honest with you. But I have been accused. I remember one weekend at a cottage filled with people. I mean filled. I got a lot of evil stares the next morning. Oh, you kept me up. I couldn't snore all night long. You know, I couldn't sleep, you know? Like,
1: yeah.
0: Yeah, I was like, so.
1: Something your problem.
0: Has that ever happened to you?
1: No, I thankfully did not marry someone who snores, but I talk in my sleep.
0: Oh, do you?
1: I will, like, yeah, I'll make weird noises and wake myself up, and then who's ever awake in the room laughs at me.
0: Oh.
1: That's my claim to fame, yeah.
0: Well, there you go. You know, do you know that sleep talking, 12% of people say they would end a relationship if they had a partner that sleep talked?
1: Oh, wow.
0: Yeah, sleepwalking is not only 7%.
1: Oh, wow.
0: I know. In fact, snoring, 44% of people say they could see how it could end a relationship. 44%.
1: Rick, I think you need to pick up your wife some flowers on the way home.
0: She doesn't complain about it. I think it was something that was in my youth, you know? Like, I think,
1: oh, sure.
0: Yeah, okay. I don't think I'd do it that much anymore. But these are things, these are the little irritants when you are inviting people into your home. And I understand that. I mean, you know, when you live on a lake in this beautiful part of the world, especially in the summertime, you are prone to pop-in visits, you know?
1: Yes, that's true, yes.
0: Yeah, haven't seen you in 52 years, but we were just driving by.
1: Yeah.
0: Beautiful weekend, thought we'd stop. Yeah, that kind of stuff. And that,
1: is that the barbecue on?
0: Yeah, exactly. They don't bring anything, they just show up in that. So I guess the message here is when you're heading out this weekend, if you're going to visit family and friends and loved ones, be on your best behavior. Think about them. Be considerate. You know, stuff like that. Don't snore. 93.5
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10: Moose Weather for Halliburton.
11: Checking the forecast from Environment Canada. We'll see a mix of sun and cloud in Halliburton County today. There is a chance of showers and windy at times with gusts up to 50 kilometers an hour. So high today gets up to 13. Clear skies this evening and through the overnight as the low drops to minus 1. Tomorrow looks mainly sunny with a high of 15. Sunday clouds and a high of 19. And Thanksgiving Monday cloudy with a high of 18.
12: Okay, Melanie, we talked about showing up at somebody's place for Thanksgiving. You know, yes. Being with the in-laws, being with that family member that might just drive you crazy, you know.
13: Mm-hmm.
12: We all have them. You know, like I said, you can pick your friends, but you can't pick your family. And, you know, there's occasions where you get that somebody. Maybe you haven't seen them since last Thanksgiving. And,
13: right.
12: Yeah. I got some tips for how to handle. These are like body cheat codes, okay?
13: Oh, okay. I like them.
12: So, like, you walk in and your brother-in-law there, and he's an absolute jerk, right? Drives you crazy. So, your anxiety gets high.
13: Yeah.
12: If you want to calm down, sing loudly.
13: Okay, you'll calm down and annoy everybody.
12: Yeah, exactly. You'll shut your brother-in-law up. Yeah.
13: Yeah,
12: singing loudly apparently calms you. Yeah.
13: All right.
12: Yeah. If you can't sleep, you know, you're in a strange bed, you know, maybe some idiot's snoring.
13: Yeah.
12: Apparently, breathe in deeply through your nose for 4 seconds, hold it, then exhale slowly.
13: I've heard of it.
12: Yeah. This one person says, I don't know how or why it works, but I've never made it past doing that 5 times before I fell asleep.
13: Yeah. I'm pretty sure it's called box breathing, if you want to Google it. It's effective.
12: Box breathing?
13: Yeah, because it's like 4 in, 4 out. Yeah, it's pretty cool.
12: Good to know. Yeah. Good to know. Yeah. Sitting there at the table, you're having a pumpkin pie, some ice cream on it. You get the ice cream in your mouth, and all of a sudden you get brain freeze.
13: Yeah.
12: Push your tongue against the roof of your mouth, and it'll go away.
13: Oh, yeah. Smart.
12: Yeah, I've heard that before, too.
13: Yeah.
12: You get hiccups because grandma's stuffing is making you sick.
13: Okay.
12: apparently, take a deep breath in, hold your breath, swallow as many times as you can, and then one more, take a deep breath out, and your hiccups will disappear.
13: Yes, this actually works. Yes. I can attest.
12: Yes, yes. And finally here, if you are nauseous, apparently press a spot about 3 fingers widths down from your wrist. On your arm.
13: Okay.
12: Oh. Just press that, and apparently it stops motion sickness as well.
13: Interesting.
12: Yeah, you're welcome. You're welcome.
13: Thanks, Rick. Yeah. Geez, full of good tips today.
12: Yeah, you can be thankful for me this Thanksgiving, Melanie. All the best to you and your family, and we'll talk to you next week.
13: Thanks, Rick. Happy Thanksgiving.
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1: Good morning, I'm Rick Lowes. With a Thanksgiving long weekend upon us, motorists are asked to be safe on the road. The OPP are joining other police services in Canada for Operation Impact, an initiative aiming at creating safer streets and highways by focusing on high-risk driving behaviors that contribute to collisions. That includes the usual suspects, including impaired driving, aggressive driving, distracted driving, improper use of seat belts and child seats. Police say Thanksgiving weekends have the second highest number of fatalities among all long weekends in Ontario, with 13 deaths reported last year due to collisions. Officers will patrol across the province to enforce road safety. Motorists are asked to stay sober, pay attention, slow down, and wear a seatbelt. A new federal investment in home energy retrofits is expected to save some Canadians money and reduce the country's emissions by over 25 megatons. That's the equivalent of taking nearly 8.5 million cars off our roads for 1 year. Ottawa is investing $2 billion to deliver a million home retrofits across Canada. First, Prime Minister Mark Carney announced a new national heat pump rebate to help up to 820,000 households make the switch to more efficient electric heat pumps. They're expected to save on average of $1,400 a year for households currently heating with oil or electrical boards. Ottawa is also working with partners to help apartment building owners retrofit 280,000 units over the next 8 years. Prime Minister Carney says Canada's future will be decided by Canadians and should be free from interference from foreign governments and large tech firms that think they can tell us what to do. Carney fired back at Tesla CEO Elon Musk yesterday after the American tech trillionaire said Quebec should separate from Canada. On Wednesday, Musk responded to a post on his X platform about the goal of Quebec's premier designate Paul St. Pierre Plamondon for the province to become sovereign one day. Musk said, good, Quebec should separate. When asked by journalists for his reaction, Carney said Canada's future will be guided by the priorities of Canadians and the priorities of the people of Quebec. Musk also posted on X that Alberta and Saskatchewan should also separate from Canada, saying the provinces would be better off. Saskatchewan Premier Scott Moe offered a one-word response saying, no. If you're looking for a family doctor or nurse practitioner, Search Community Services can help. 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
1: Rusev FM Sports, the Vegas Golden Knights came back from a 3-goal deficit for a 4-3 shootout victory over the Toronto Maple Leafs last night. In other action, the Nashville Predators rallied from 2 goals down for a 5-2 win over the Montreal Canadiens. The Ottawa Senators edged the Philadelphia Flyers 2-1, and the Carolina Hurricanes skated to a 7-2 victory over the Vancouver Canucks. In the NFL, Thursday night, the Tampa Bay Buccaneers upset the Dallas Cowboys 24-16 for their first win of the season, and the Cleveland Guardians beat the Chicago White Sox 9-5 last night to send their AL Division Series to a winner-take-all Game 5.
0: Moose weather for Halliburton.
1: Checking the forecast from Environment Canada, we'll see a mix of sun and cloud in Halliburton County today. There is a chance of showers and windy at times with gusts up to 50 kilometers an hour. So high today gets up to 13. Clear skies this evening and through the overnight as the low drops to -1. Tomorrow looks mainly sunny with a high of 15. Sunday clouds and a high of 19. And Thanksgiving Monday cloudy with a high of 18.
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3: This is Les Nessman, your man on the scene here.
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3: The copter seems to be circling the parking area now. I guess it's looking for a place to land.
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4: 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I can't tell just yet what they are, but...
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1: That's it. That's your cue to call for a chance to win a free turkey. 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I will take the seventh caller. 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Good luck.
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0: Good morning, the Moose. Who's this?
1: It's Lynn.
0: Lynn, guess what?
1: Yeah.
0: You're calling number 7.
1: Oh, wow.
0: Oh, good for you. You have won our final turkey. Today's turkey is courtesy of the folks at G.J. Birch Construction. Lynn, congratulations.
1: Okay.
0: Well done. Hang on the line. I'll get your info.
1: Okay. Thank you, Rick.
0: All right. Well done, Lynn. And again, thank you to everybody who's called in all week long to win turkeys. Congratulations to those who did. Thanks to all our sponsors, including today's G.J. Birch Construction. And, yeah, happy Thanksgiving, everybody. It's 8 minutes after 8 o'clock. Here is Belinda Carlisle, Mad About You on the Moose.

0: That's Belinda Carlisle and Mad About You. Halliburton's biggest variety, 93.5 The Moose. We're looking at a mix of sun and cloud in the highlands. Chance of a quick shower and a high of 13 today. All right, time for the Friday morning edition of Ramblin' Ron. What's on your mind today, sir?
1: Well, I'm not mad about you, Richard, but there are some things that do get my blood boiling. But being Thanksgiving, thought I'd keep it pretty light. However, I see down in Toronto, after a court battle where the provincial government won, they have begun to dismantle the bicycle lanes on Bloor Street to help relieve gridlock, and I say hallelujah.

0: Highway 35 as a retired police officer who investigated several fatalities. Let me tell you, cyclists, when you're riding down 35, you are within 3 or 4 inches of death or serious injury.
1: Yeah, true.
0: I don't get it. And then the way some of these people ride up here on North Shore Road and some of the other cottage roads, you don't own the road. It's for motor vehicles. We allow you on there. And a lot of you people I'm talking about are retired people who should know better and know the rules of the road. When you hop on your bicycle, you fall under every HTA rule that a motor vehicle does, and you don't act that way. Some of you cut people off. You don't ride in single file. You don't wear bright clothing. And God forbid you get hit, you point the finger at the car. No. Turn around and look in the mirror.
1: Yeah, a couple of comments I'd like to make about that. First of all, in the city with these bike lanes, it's not just about gridlock. I talked to a guy who's got, call it a bodega for lack of a better term, just a small variety store on Bloor Street in Bloor Village. And there's the bike lane in front of them. And he said ever since those bike lanes went in, he said his walk-in traffic has gone down. He says people can't park, so they have to park farther away, and I'm not getting as much walk-in traffic. And he says, on an average day, in an average hour, he said, I might see 2 or 3 bikers go by. He said, so these lanes are sitting there unused, they're blocking parking, and they're causing gridlock on the highway. He said, I'm all for lowering our environmental footprint and all that, but it's costing me, and this is ridiculous. And, you know, it's hard to argue with a guy who's living there and experiencing that. As far as locally goes, I agree with you 100%, Ron. I do not understand, in some cyclists, the radical attitude they have towards vehicle traffic. You're right. It is a share the road thing. I always make sure that I'm as far away from the biker as possible, but on many occasions, and I mean many, I'm out in the roads every day like most people listening right now. There are bikers that will not get in single line, that drift over into the middle, and then when I get too close to them, they look at me as like I'm the problem. And I like you said, they're inches away from serious injury or death if a mishap occurred. So I don't get that attitude. I just don't.
0: No, you're absolutely right. You know, like I hear it, and I'm a big snowmobile, and you hear it. Oh, you know, you get on your snowmobile, and you think you're an idiot, or you are an idiot the way you drive, some of you guys. And yes, some of them do, but not all of them. Well, the same thing applies to some cyclists. And down in Toronto, when I was a copper, they use a lot of cyclists for courier services. And let me tell you, they don't stop for red light stop signs, and they go across a busy intersection to beat it diagonally. And then when they get hit, they expect the police to charge the motorist. No, if you're at fault, you're getting charged, not the motorist. So you can just try and piggyback on the car's insurance. And it's time the hammer came down. I'm glad to see it. And one other thing, Richard, for people walking, especially this time of the year, walking your dog out for a walk, great. Wear bright clothing, because with the color change, it's easy to blend in. And with the sun, when we went golfing the last 2 days over to Blair Hampton from here, Rick, with the sun coming up, I'm telling you, you're going around some corners and you cannot see. If someone was walking along there, you know, you could hit them, you know, unintentionally, of course, because of the sun blindness. So
1: true.
0: Be careful.
1: Yeah, absolutely good advice on this long Thanksgiving weekend. You're out walking, enjoying the beautiful sights. Just be careful out there. Drive carefully as well. Ron, you and your family, all the best this Thanksgiving weekend. We'll talk to you next week.
0: All the best to you and your family, Richard, and to all the listeners. Be safe. Have a great Thanksgiving long weekend. And I thought turkeys could fly.
1: Right now, here's One Republic, and I ain't worried on 93.5 The Moose.

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10: Checking the forecast from Environment Canada. We'll see a mix of sun and cloud in Halliburton County today. There is a chance of showers and windy at times with gusts up to 50 kilometers an hour. So high today gets up to 13. Clear skies this evening and through the overnight as the low drops to minus 1. Tomorrow looks mainly sunny with a high of 15. Sunday clouds and a high of 19. And Thanksgiving Monday cloudy with a high of 18.
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1: Good morning, I'm Rick Lowes. Police across Canada are taking part in a national awareness campaign this Thanksgiving long weekend. Operation Impact runs today through Monday with enforcement efforts focused on impaired, aggressive, and distracted driving, along with seatbelt usage. Police say data from Stats Canada show 123,000 criminal code traffic offenses last year, including more than 67,000 alcohol and drug-impaired driving offenses, while hundreds of collisions causing injuries were impaired-related. They also say dangerous driving contributed to 139 fatal collisions last year. If you're looking for a family doctor or nurse practitioner, Search Community Service can help. On Tuesday, October 13th, from 9 a.m. till 2 p.m. at the Search Bistro and Bakery at 49 Maple Avenue in the village of Halliburton, Search is hosting Start with Healthcare Connect. 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A new federal investment in home energy retrofits is expected to save some Canadians money and reduce the country's emissions by over 25 megatons. That's the equivalent of taking nearly 8.5 million cars off our roads for 1 year. Ottawa is investing $2 billion to deliver a million home retrofits across Canada. First, Prime Minister Mark Carney announced a new national heat pump rebate to help up to 820,000 households make the switch to more efficient electric heat pumps. They're expected to save on average of $1,400 a year for households currently heating with oil or electrical boards. Ottawa is also working with partners to help apartment building owners retrofit 280,000 units over the next 8 years. Prime Minister Carney says Canada's future will be decided by Canadians and should be free from interference from foreign governments and large tech firms that think they can tell us what to do. Carney fired back at Tesla CEO Elon Musk yesterday after the American tech trillionaire said Quebec should separate from Canada. On Wednesday, Musk responded to a post on his X platform about the goal of Quebec's premier-designate Paul St-Pierre Plamondon for the province to become sovereign one day. Musk said, good, Quebec should separate. When asked by journalists for his reaction, Carney said Canada's future will be guided by the priorities of Canadians and the priorities of the people of Quebec. Musk also posted on X that Alberta and Saskatchewan should also separate from Canada, saying the provinces would be better off. Saskatchewan Premier Scott Moe offered a one-word response saying, no.
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1: Moose FM Sports. The Vegas Golden Knights came back from a 3-goal deficit for a 4-3 shootout victory over the Toronto Maple Leafs last night. In other action, the Nashville Predators rallied from 2 goals down for a 5-2 win over the Montreal Canadiens. The Ottawa Senators edged the Philadelphia Flyers 2-1, and the Carolina Hurricanes skated to a 7-2 victory over the Vancouver Canucks. In the NFL, Thursday night, the Tampa Bay Buccaneers upset the Dallas Cowboys 24-16 for their first win of the season, and the Cleveland Guardians beat the Chicago White Sox 9-5 last night to send their AL Division Series to a winner-take-all Game 5.
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1: Checking the forecast from Environment Canada, we'll see a mix of sun and cloud in Halliburton County today. There is a chance of showers and windy at times with gusts up to 50 kilometers an hour. So high today gets up to 13. Clear skies this evening and through the overnight as the low drops to minus 1. Tomorrow looks mainly sunny with a high of 15. Sunday clouds and a high of 19. And Thanksgiving Monday cloudy with a high of 18.
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0: That's Shawn Mendes and Treat You Better. Halliburton's biggest variety, 93.5 The Moose. We're looking at a mix of sun and cloud in the highlands. A chance of a shower here or there. And windy. Gusts up to 50 clicks. The high today gets up to 13. All right, it's time for Vet Talk with Dr. Jen. And Dr. Jen, one of my favorite times of the year is Thanksgiving. It's a great holiday. You don't have to buy gifts for anybody. And you can enjoy food. But what does it mean for the family pet? What is Thanksgiving like for them?
1: Good morning, Rick. Happy Thanksgiving.
0: Thank you. Same to you.
1: Thank you. Yes, we all love Thanksgiving, or at least I agree with you in that. And Thanksgiving can be great for human family members, mm-hmm. but it can also be a time that can lead pets to distress.
0: Okay.
1: One of them being food related. We all overindulge a little bit on Thanksgiving, our pets included. And some things are appropriate and some things might be a little bit more challenging.
0: Okay.
1: So just a reminder of some of the toxic things to dogs and cats include onion and garlic. Grapes include really high fatty foods can predispose them to pancreatitis and chocolate, obviously. And then the other big thing is artificial sweeteners like xylitol or really rich desserts.
0: Okay.
1: So one of the other common things that gets forgotten about is the stress of visitors. So it is often a time of gathering, which mm-hmm. can be lovely, but it can be a source of stress for pets. And so just keep that in mind if there are, especially cats are prone to this, a lot of company, maybe younger children visiting or other pets coming into your home, and just keep an eye on how your pet is managing that situation. And maybe they need a quiet space on their own. Maybe they need to, you know, you need to prepare by having some pheromone sprays to help reduce stress.
0: Oh.
1: But a lot of times we start to see cats having urinary issues after, and it kind of comes out through their bladder as a cystitis. And so keep in mind the pets. And then in terms of the food, check the quantity, right? Sometimes one person's like, well, I'm giving a little bit of turkey. It's not a big deal. Oh, they want the fatty skin. And but sometimes multiple people are giving the food or certain things that maybe aren't appropriate if your pet has allergies. So just be aware of what your pet's getting into, who's giving it to them. And if they have specific issues with food allergies, make sure you inform your guests about that.
0: Yeah, that's great advice. I remember on one occasion we had a young visitor who was giving turkey, but they were given bone and that with it. And that could be dangerous.
1: Yes, the cooked turkey bone is unsafe. It really creates some shards and versus some of the other bones.
0: Yeah.
1: And so not safe for your pets to ingest.
0: Or
1: often they get into the garbage. So make sure you dispose of the garbage properly, because that's another source. It might not be voluntary. They just kind of help themselves.
0: Yeah. And one thing I noticed too is we had a pet, a dog that was very social in that. And as he got a little bit older, during these gatherings, his temperament was a little bit different in regards to the amount of people. And oftentimes he would go and hide behind a chair or act out.
1: Yep.
0: So that's something to keep in mind too, is that pet ages, I guess.
1: Absolutely. So, and so if their temperament is changing, you need to teach people to respect that.
0: Yeah.
1: Because that's how maybe someone, a human family member, is going to end up in the eMERGE clinic if they, you know, don't respect the boundaries. If your pet's trying to get away and they don't feel like they have the space, even if they're not typical to bite or lash out, they might if they're fearful.
0: Yeah.
1: And so then that's on us to respect those boundaries. If their body language is, I don't want to be social, I'm, you know, I'm backing up, I'm growling, don't punish the dog for that.
0: Yeah.
1: You know, make sure that their warning signals are listened to so that you don't spend the Thanksgiving weekend in either emergency clinic.
0: Yeah, yeah, no, that's great advice. And again, if people have questions about their pet or need to come and see you, how do they do that at the Minden Animal Hospital?
1: Give us a call at 705-286-2919. And Rick, as we talked about last week, just remember that you can call for a free triage service after hours. So if we're closed, still give us a call and someone will help you be directed to where you can get help.
0: Yeah, Excellent. Happy Thanksgiving, Dr. Jen. We'll talk to you next Friday.
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5: Checking the forecast from Environment Canada. We'll see a mix of sun and cloud in Halliburton County today. There is a chance of showers and windy at times with gusts up to 50 kilometers an hour. So high today gets up to 13. Clear skies this evening and through the overnight as the low drops to minus 1. Tomorrow looks mainly sunny with a high of 15. Sunday clouds and a high of 19. And Thanksgiving Monday cloudy with a high of 18.
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1: Good morning, I'm Rick Lowes. With a Thanksgiving long weekend upon us, motorists are asked to be safe on the road. The OPP are joining other police services in Canada for Operation Impact, an initiative aiming at creating safer streets and highways by focusing on high-risk driving behaviors that contribute to collisions. That includes the usual suspects, including impaired driving, aggressive driving, distracted driving, improper use of seat belts and child seats. Police say Thanksgiving weekends have the second highest number of fatalities among all long weekends in Ontario, with 13 deaths reported last year due to collisions. Officers will patrol across the province to enforce road safety. Motorists are asked to stay sober, pay attention, slow down, and wear a seatbelt. A new federal investment in home energy retrofits is expected to save some Canadians money and reduce the country's emissions by over 25 megatons. That's the equivalent of taking nearly 8.5 million cars off our roads for 1 year. Ottawa is investing $2 billion to deliver a million home retrofits across Canada. First, Prime Minister Mark Carney announced a new national heat pump rebate to help up to 820,000 households make the switch to more efficient electric heat pumps. They're expected to save on average of $1,400 a year for households currently heating with oil or electrical boards. Ottawa is also working with partners to help apartment building owners retrofit 280,000 units over the next 8 years. Prime Minister Carney says Canada's future will be decided by Canadians and should be free from interference from foreign governments and large tech firms that think they can tell us what to do. Carney fired back at Tesla CEO Elon Musk yesterday after the American tech trillionaire said Quebec should separate from Canada. On Wednesday, Musk responded to a post on his X platform about the goal of Quebec's premier-designate Paul St. Pierre Plamondon for the province to become sovereign one day. Musk said, good, Quebec should separate. When asked by journalists for his reaction, Carney said Canada's future will be guided by the priorities of Canadians and the priorities of the people of Quebec. Musk also posted on X that Alberta and Saskatchewan should also separate from Canada, saying the provinces would be better off. Saskatchewan Premier Scott Moe offered a one-word response saying, no. If you're looking for a family doctor or nurse practitioner, Search Community Services can help. 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
1: Rusev FM Sports, the Vegas Golden Knights came back from a 3-goal deficit for a 4-3 shootout victory over the Toronto Maple Leafs last night. In other action, the Nashville Predators rallied from 2 goals down for a 5-2 win over the Montreal Canadiens. The Ottawa Senators edged the Philadelphia Flyers 2-1, and the Carolina Hurricanes skated to a 7-2 victory over the Vancouver Canucks. In the NFL, Thursday night, the Tampa Bay Buccaneers upset the Dallas Cowboys 24-16 for their first win of the season, and the Cleveland Guardians beat the Chicago White Sox 9-5 last night to send their AL Division Series to a winner-take-all Game 5.
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1: Checking the forecast from Environment Canada, we'll see a mix of sun and cloud in Halliburton County today. There is a chance of showers and windy at times with gusts up to 50 kilometers an hour. So high today gets up to 13. Clear skies this evening and through the overnight as the low drops to -1. Tomorrow looks mainly sunny with a high of 15. Sunday clouds and a high of 19. And Thanksgiving Monday cloudy with a high of 18.
0: Variety of epic proportions.

Hi, the one and only Neil Young and my. Hey. And Halliburton's biggest variety, 93.5 Moose Mix, sun and cloud, chance of a shower, and a high of 13 in the Highlands today. Well, listen, if you have been up checking out the colors from Halliburton Skyline Park recently, or maybe you're planning to go there this weekend, you're going to notice some real improvements that have been made over the last little while, and that is courtesy of the Halliburton Rotary Club. Yeah, it is. They're about midway through a five-year project to improve the park and the facilities there. And now they are running a little short on cash to finish up the project. So they're starting something called Reach for the Sky fundraising campaign, where they're inviting folks, businesses, residents, community organizations to help fund the remaining improvements and put the finishing touches on the park. 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Now, it's easy to do. 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
10: Checking the forecast from Environment Canada. We'll see a mix of sun and cloud in Halliburton County today. There is a chance of showers and windy at times with gusts up to 50 kilometers an hour. So high today gets up to 13. Clear skies this evening and through the overnight as the low drops to minus 1. Tomorrow looks mainly sunny with a high of 15. Sunday clouds and a high of 19. And Thanksgiving Monday cloudy with a high of 18. And just a reminder, it's Friday, and that means it's always a lot of fun Friday afternoons at the Halliburton Legion. They usually have a meat draw. I'm assuming it's going on this Friday as well, ahead of the Thanksgiving long weekend. The doors open at 3. Everybody's welcome. There's always something good to eat and always fun to be had. And you could win some meat. Check out the Halliburton Legion this afternoon. Right now, here's Katy Perry and Last Friday Night on 93.5 The Moose.

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0: Moose weather for Halliburton.
5: Checking the forecast from Environment Canada. We'll see a mix of sun and cloud in Halliburton County today. There is a chance of showers and windy at times with gusts up to 50 kilometers an hour. So high today gets up to 13. Clear skies this evening and through the overnight as the low drops to minus 1. Tomorrow looks mainly sunny with a high of 15. Sunday clouds and a high of 19. And Thanksgiving Monday cloudy with a high of 18. And just a reminder that tonight kicks off the Winter Dances Haunted Halloween Forest. 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You're invited to go up to Winter Dance Fridays and Saturdays from now until Halloween. 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

That's the Jay Giles Band and Centerfold and Halliburton's Biggest Variety, 93.5. The Moose Mix, Sun and Cloud, maybe a rain shower and a high of 13 in the Highlands. 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
10: We'll see a mix of sun and cloud in Halliburton County today. There is a chance of showers and windy at times with gusts up to 50 clicks. The high today gets up to 13. Clear skies this evening and through the overnight as the low drops to minus 1. Tomorrow looks mainly sunny with a high of 15. Sunday we'll see clouds and a high of 19. And Thanksgiving Monday, cloudy skies and a high of 18.
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5: Well, this is our open house for BRP, or snowmobiles, but we just had, I believe, 11 ATVs show up this week. Oh. This week is open house for snowmobiles. Come on, take a look. Every new sled, you get a trail pass with it. So
4: we've
5: covered the cost for trail passes for any sled that's been purchased.
4: That's
5: for excellent. This weekend.
4: That's excellent. Anything new and exciting to report about the new machines?
5: They change them all the time. My favorite is the four-stroke, the 900 Turbo.
4: Wow.
5: It is my favorite sled. It's got a nice raspy sound to it. It goes over the 50 kilometers an hour on the speed limit, but when you get to the lakes, there's no speed limit on the lakes.
4: There you go.
5: Yeah, there is one thing that I really love about the new snowmobiles. If you get that 10 1/4-inch screen, I can send a code, and that code will track each other, so we know where each other is on the trail all the time.
4: Oh, cool.
5: Which is nice, especially for, you know, the wife and I, and she can see where I am, and so it works out really good on the trail.
4: Modern technology. It's amazing.
5: Yeah, Sea-Doo has it too now. So.
4: Oh, well, there you go. Now, last time we spoke, one of your longtime employees and a customer favorite, you were telling us.
5: Yes, Kim Thompson.
4: Had some serious health issues, so give us an update.
5: So Kim had a stroke, been 2 weeks ago, last Wednesday. They're trying to remove her off the ventilator now to see if she can breathe on her own. She has woken up a bit, you know, the small commands, squeeze my hand kind of thing. It is positive. She is moving in the right direction, but it's going to be a long, slow process. She's still at Sunnybrook. Tough for the family to go back and forth. You know, just anybody knows, go down to Toronto and, you know.
4: It costs a lot of money.
5: Well, it's just the time and, you know, it's just parking alone. The cost just to park down there.
4: So you set up a GoFundMe?
5: We did. We set up Harper Power Sports, and we set up a GoFundMe page for Kim. If anybody would like to donate, you can call us. We can, or you can come in. We have the QR code at the counter. Or text me. I'll give you my cell, 705-935-8389, and I can forward you the link. We're over, just reached $13,000 for her, so that's
4: excellent.
5: A really good start. Just shows you how many people like her and know her.
4: Yeah,
5: you know,
4: we all wish her the very best in her recovery, and we hope it goes quickly for her.
5: Her husband, you know, it's tough on the family, two daughters.
4: Yeah,
5: so
4: is there
5: really
4: information on the website too?
5: I'm working on to get on my website because it's a different provider, but our Facebook page is the easiest way right now. It's that we can change quickly.
4: Okay.
5: But call the store. They'll be more than happy to give it to you.
4: Okay.
5: Perfect. Either store.
4: Yes. And again, the open house happening on the Highway 35 location, the Harper Power Sport Marine, and the marina open as well this weekend?
5: The marina's open. If you want to come purchase, I'd love to sell you a boat. So.
4: Okay.
5: Yeah.
4: County Road 21.
5: I'll sell anything. So.
4: County Road 21. Akashagawigamog. Dan, happy Thanksgiving. We'll talk to you in a week.
5: Same to you, Rick.
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1: It's time for Moose Events, your guide to what's happening in the Halliburton Highlands. The Telling Our Story speaker series presents journalist and broadcaster Ian Brown to discuss his most recent book, 70. 70 is a candid account of one human being's experience on the doorstep of old age. 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
0: Moose weather for Halliburton.
1: We'll see a mix of sun and cloud in Halliburton County today. There is a chance of showers and windy at times with gusts up to 50 clicks. The high today gets up to 13. Clear skies this evening and through the overnight as the low drops to minus 1. Tomorrow looks mainly sunny with a high of 15. Sunday we'll see clouds and a high of 19. And Thanksgiving Monday, cloudy skies and a high of 18. All right, what's going on in the world of sports tonight? Well, we've got CFL action. Those Ottawa Red Blacks, those poor Ottawa Red Blacks, still looking for their first win of the season. And I don't know about their chances tonight. They are in BC to take on the Lions. That one starts at 10 o'clock. Here in the East, the Edmonton Elks are in Hamilton to take on the Tiger Cats. That one starts at 7 o'clock. And only one Canadian team in action on the NHL schedule tonight. It's the Winnipeg Jets. They're hosting the Anaheim Ducks. Puck drop there is at 8 p.m. Right now, here's Kelly Clarkson, Already Gone, on 93.5 The Moose.

Kate Bush running up that hill. Halliburton's biggest variety, 93.5. The Moose Sun Cloud Mix, maybe a rain shower and a high of 13 in the Highlands. Stay well. All of a sudden, the Thanksgiving weekend is upon us. Have you got your baking done? Well, if you didn't have time for that this week, you're in luck, because tomorrow at 10 a.m., there is a bake sale and pie sale happening at the Highland Hills United Church, located right there on Newcastle Street in downtown Minden. Always delicious homemade pies and all kinds of other delicious baked stuff. Goes from 10 a.m. till 1, but get there early because they always sell out. Everyone's welcome. Check it out. Here's the Hip, Bob Cajun on 93.5 The Moose.

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0: Moose weather for Halliburton.
4: We'll see a mix of sun and cloud in Halliburton County today. There is a chance of showers and windy at times with gusts up to 50 clicks. The high today gets up to 13. Clear skies this evening and through the overnight as the low drops to minus 1. Tomorrow looks mainly sunny with a high of 15. Sunday we'll see clouds and a high of 19. And Thanksgiving Monday, cloudy skies and a high of 18.
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0: 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Is it gonna happen?
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1: We'll see a mix of sun and cloud in Halliburton County today. There is a chance of showers and windy at times with gusts up to 50 clicks. The high today gets up to 13. Clear skies this evening and through the overnight as the low drops to minus 1. Tomorrow looks mainly sunny with a high of 15. Sunday we'll see clouds and a high of 19. And Thanksgiving Monday, cloudy skies and a high of 18. All right, we're minutes away from noon. That means in just a couple of minutes we're going to have your local, national, and international headlines on our new news. Right now, though, here's Saiga, and wind him up on Halliburton's biggest variety, 93.5 The Moose.

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1: Good afternoon, I'm Rick Lowes. Police across Canada are taking part in a national awareness campaign this Thanksgiving long weekend. Operation Impact runs today through Monday with enforcement efforts focused on impaired, aggressive, and distracted driving, along with seatbelt usage. Police say data from Stats Canada show 123,000 criminal code traffic offenses last year, including more than 67,000 alcohol and drug-impaired driving offenses, while hundreds of collisions causing injuries were impaired-related. They also say dangerous driving contributed to 139 fatal collisions last year. If you're looking for a family doctor or nurse practitioner, Search Community Service can help. On Tuesday, October 13th, from 9 a.m. till 2 p.m. at the Search Bistro and Bakery at 49 Maple Avenue in the village of Halliburton, Search is hosting Start with Healthcare Connect. 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A new federal investment in home energy retrofits is expected to save some Canadians money and reduce the country's emissions by over 25 megatons. That's the equivalent of taking nearly 8.5 million cars off our roads for 1 year. Ottawa is investing $2 billion to deliver a million home retrofits across Canada. First, Prime Minister Mark Carney announced a new national heat pump rebate to help up to 820,000 households make the switch to more efficient electric heat pumps. They're expected to save on average of $1,400 a year for households currently heating with oil or electrical boards. Ottawa is also working with partners to help apartment building owners retrofit 280,000 units over the next 8 years. Prime Minister Carney says Canada's future will be decided by Canadians and should be free from interference from foreign governments and large tech firms that think they can tell us what to do. Carney fired back at Tesla CEO Elon Musk yesterday after the American tech trillionaire said Quebec should separate from Canada. On Wednesday, Musk responded to a post on his X platform about the goal of Quebec's premier designate Paul St-Pierre Plamondon for the province to become sovereign one day. Musk said, good, Quebec should separate. When asked by journalists for his reaction, Carney said Canada's future will be guided by the priorities of Canadians and the priorities of the people of Quebec. Musk also posted on X that Alberta and Saskatchewan should also separate from Canada, saying the provinces would be better off. Saskatchewan Premier Scott Moe offered a one-word response saying, no. Moose FM Sports and CFL action tonight. The Edmonton Elks are in Hamilton to take on the Tiger Cats. That one starts at 7. Out west, the Ottawa Red Blacks look for their first win of the season in BC when they take on the Lions. Kickoff there is at 10 p.m. And in NHL action tonight, only one Canadian team going. It's the Winnipeg Jets. They're hosting the Anaheim Ducks. Puck drop is at 8 p.m.
0: Moose weather for Halliburton.
1: We'll see a mix of sun and cloud in Halliburton County today. There is a chance of showers and windy at times with gusts up to 50 clicks. The high today gets up to 13. Clear skies this evening and through the overnight as the low drops to minus 1. Tomorrow looks mainly sunny with a high of 15. Sunday we'll see clouds and a high of 19. And Thanksgiving Monday, cloudy skies and a high of 18.
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6: We'll see a mix of sun and cloud in Halliburton County today. There is a chance of showers and windy at times with gusts up to 50 clicks. The high today gets up to 13. Clear skies this evening and through the overnight as the low drops to minus 1. Tomorrow looks mainly sunny with a high of 15. Sunday we'll see clouds and a high of 19. And Thanksgiving Monday, cloudy skies and a high of 18.
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6: We'll see a mix of sun and cloud in Halliburton County today. There is a chance of showers and windy at times with gusts up to 50 clicks. The high today gets up to 13. Clear skies this evening and through the overnight as the low drops to minus 1. Tomorrow looks mainly sunny with a high of 15. Sunday we'll see clouds and a high of 19. And Thanksgiving Monday, cloudy skies and a high of 18.

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5: Moose weather for Halliburton.
6: We'll see a mix of sun and cloud in Halliburton County today. There is a chance of showers and windy at times with gusts up to 50 clicks. The high today gets up to 13. Clear skies this evening and through the overnight as the low drops to minus 1. Tomorrow looks mainly sunny with a high of 15. Sunday we'll see clouds and a high of 19. And Thanksgiving Monday, cloudy skies and a high of 18.
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5: We'll see a mix of sun and cloud in Halliburton County today. There is a chance of showers and windy at times with gusts up to 50 clicks. The high today gets up to 13. Clear skies this evening and through the overnight as the low drops to minus 1. Tomorrow looks mainly sunny with a high of 15. Sunday we'll see clouds and a high of 19. And Thanksgiving Monday, cloudy skies and a high of 18.
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5: Moose weather for Halliburton.
6: We'll see a mix of sun and cloud in Halliburton County today. There is a chance of showers and windy at times with gusts up to 50 clicks. The high today gets up to 13. Clear skies this evening and through the overnight as the low drops to minus 1. Tomorrow looks mainly sunny with a high of 15. Sunday we'll see clouds and a high of 19. And Thanksgiving Monday, cloudy skies and a high of 18.
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5: Moose weather for Halliburton.
1: We'll see a mix of sun and cloud in Halliburton County today. There is a chance of showers and windy at times with gusts up to 50 clicks. The high today gets up to 13. Clear skies this evening and through the overnight as the low drops to minus 1. Tomorrow looks mainly sunny with a high of 15. Sunday we'll see clouds and a high of 19. And Thanksgiving Monday, cloudy skies and a high of 18.
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2: Moose weather for Halliburton.
3: We'll see a mix of sun and cloud in Halliburton County today. There is a chance of showers and windy at times with gusts up to 50 clicks. The high today gets up to 13. Clear skies this evening and through the overnight as the low drops to minus 1. Tomorrow looks mainly sunny with a high of 15. Sunday we'll see clouds and a high of 19. And Thanksgiving Monday, cloudy skies and a high of 18.
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1: It's time for Moose Events, your guide to what's happening in the Halliburton Highlands. The Telling Our Story speaker series presents journalist and broadcaster Ian Brown to discuss his most recent book, 70. 70 is a candid account of one human being's experience on the doorstep of old age. This presentation is on Wednesday, October 14th. The speaker series happens from 7 to 9 p.m. at the Halliburton Legion. 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
1: We'll see a mix of sun and cloud in Halliburton County today. There is a chance of showers and windy at times with gusts up to 50 clicks. The high today gets up to 13. Clear skies this evening and through the overnight as the low drops to minus 1. Tomorrow looks mainly sunny with a high of 15. Sunday we'll see clouds and a high of 19. And Thanksgiving Monday, cloudy skies and a high of 18.
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1: Good afternoon. I'm Andrew Mendler. Monday is Thanksgiving, and the usual holiday closures are in effect. That includes most government offices and retail outlets across Halliburton County. The township on Minden Hills says the municipal office, fire hall, cultural center, and S.G. Nesbitt Memorial Arena will all be closed October 12th. All waste disposal sites will be open and operate on Sunday hours. In Algonquin Highlands, the administrative office and the Dorset Recreation Center will be closed on Monday. Waste disposal sites will be open from 10 to 6. Check your local municipal website for details on closures and the services that will be impacted in your area. The Irondale Community Center will be temporarily closed as of Tuesday. Minden Hills officials say the closure is to accommodate the reconstruction of the new accessibility ramp. The project is expected to take 4 weeks to complete. Officials say the facility will remain closed for the duration of construction. Police across Canada are taking part in a national awareness campaign this Thanksgiving long weekend. Operation Impact runs today through Monday, with enforcement efforts focused on impaired, aggressive, and distracted driving, along with seatbelt usage. Police say data from Stats Canada shows 123,000 criminal code traffic offenses last year, including more than 67,000 alcohol and drug-impaired driving offenses, while hundreds of collisions causing injuries were also impaired-related. They also say dangerous driving contributed to 139 fatal collisions last year. A new federal investment in home energy retrofits is expected to save some Canadians money and reduce the country's emissions by over 25 megatons. That's the equivalent of taking nearly 8.5 million cars off our roads for 1 year. Ottawa is investing $2 billion to deliver 1 million home retrofits across Canada. First, Prime Minister Mark Carney announced a new national heat pump rebate to help up to 820,000 households make the switch to more efficient electric heat pumps. They're expected to save an average of $1,400 a year for households currently heating with oil or electrical boards. Ottawa is also working with partners to help apartment building owners retrofit 280,000 units over the next 8 years.
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2: Moose FM Sports and CFL action tonight. The Edmonton Elks are in Hamilton to take on the Tiger Cats. That one starts at 7. Out west, the Ottawa Red Blacks look for their first win of the season in BC when they take on the Lions. Kickoff there is at 10 p.m. And in NHL action tonight, only one Canadian team going. It's the Winnipeg Jets. They're hosting the Anaheim Ducks. Puck drop is at 8 p.m.
0: Moose weather for Halliburton.
2: Mainly cloudy and a chance of showers this evening in Halliburton County as the overnight low drops to +2. Tomorrow looks cloudy with a chance of showers and clearing in the afternoon as the high gets up to 13. For the long weekend, a mix of sun and cloud on Saturday with a high...

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3: Mainly cloudy and a chance of showers this evening in Halliburton County as the overnight low drops to +2. Tomorrow looks cloudy with a chance of showers, then clearing in the afternoon as the high gets up to 13. For the long weekend, a mix of sun and cloud on Saturday with a high.
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0: Moose weather for Halliburton.
4: Mainly cloudy and a chance of showers this evening in Halliburton County as the overnight low drops to plus 2. Tomorrow looks cloudy with a chance of showers, then clearing in the afternoon as the high gets up to 13. For the long weekend, a mix of sun and cloud on Saturday with a high.
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1: Moose FM Sports and CFL action tonight. The Edmonton Elks are in Hamilton to take on the Tiger Cats. That one starts at 7. Out west, the Ottawa Red Blacks look for their first win of the season in BC when they take on the Lions. Kickoff there is at 10 p.m. And in NHL action tonight, only one Canadian team going. It's the Winnipeg Jets. They're hosting the Anaheim Ducks. Puck drop is at 8 p.m.
0: Moose weather for Halliburton.
1: Mainly cloudy and a chance of showers this evening in Halliburton County as the overnight low drops to +2. Tomorrow looks cloudy with a chance of showers, then clearing in the afternoon as the high gets up to 13. For the long weekend,

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1: Moose weather for Halliburton.
2: Mainly cloudy and a chance of showers this evening in Halliburton County as the overnight low drops to +2. Tomorrow looks cloudy with a chance of showers, then clearing in the afternoon as the high gets up to 13. For the long weekend, a mix of sun and cloud on Saturday with a high.
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4: Moose weather for Halliburton.
5: Mainly cloudy and a chance of showers this evening in Halliburton County as the overnight low drops to plus 2. Tomorrow looks cloudy with a chance of showers, then clearing in the afternoon as the high gets up to 13. For the long weekend, a mix of sun and cloud on Saturday with a high.
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6: Guys. And

smash us from behind. Loud voice booming, please step out onto the line. Ballot bridge was a comfort, Cena just hides her eyes. Policeman taps the shades, is that a Chevy 69? How bizarre.

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How was I?

stuck around. TV news and cameras, there's choppers in the sky. Marines, police, reporters ask where, for and why. Billy yells, we're out of here, seen us is right on. Making moves and starting grooves before they knew we were gone. Jumped into the Chevy,

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1: Moose weather for Halliburton.
2: Mainly cloudy and a chance of showers this evening in Halliburton County as the overnight low drops to +2. Tomorrow looks cloudy with a chance of showers, then clearing in the afternoon as the high gets up to 13. For the long weekend, a mix of sun and cloud on Saturday with a high.
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0: Moose weather for Halliburton.
6: Mainly cloudy and a chance of showers this evening in Halliburton County as the overnight low drops to +2. Tomorrow looks cloudy with a chance of showers, then clearing in the afternoon as the high gets up to 13. For the long weekend, a mix of sun and cloud on Saturday with a high.
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8: Mainly cloudy and a chance of showers this evening in Halliburton County as the overnight low drops to +2. Tomorrow looks cloudy with a chance of showers, then clearing in the afternoon as the high gets up to 13. For the long weekend, a mix of sun and cloud on Saturday with a high.
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7: Mainly cloudy and a chance of showers this evening in Halliburton County as the overnight low drops to +2. Tomorrow looks cloudy with a chance of showers, then clearing in the afternoon as the high gets up to 13. For the long weekend, a mix of sun and cloud on Saturday with a high.
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And this town's lost its faith. Our colors will fade eventually. So if our time is running out, day after day, we'll make the mundane our masterpiece. Oh my, my, oh my, my love, I take one look at you, you're taking me out.